0: Buena Vista Radio. 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
1: One ticket, please. Long embrace, everybody's here. Hey, what's going on, man? Yeah, she's at home.

Maybe it didn't take all of my life to find you. But you can believe it's gonna take the rest of my life to keep you.

0: Intruder, alert. Snotty nose rest kids, detected.
1: One minute
0: till self-destruction. Please evacuate immediately.
2: These savages are too...
0: What?
2: Too... Let... Fucking... Go!
3: Self-destruction.
0: Fuck this shit.
1: Goodbye.